we roll, we go, flying over cities down to Rio. It's real, love that I feel. Oh, nothing lasts forever, but I'm down for the minute, so just chill. Wherever she goes, I go, we roll, we go, flying over cities down to Rio. It's real, love that I feel. Oh,

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0: notice a moment until it's already gone. 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

problem that I can't fix. 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And if your man gives you trouble just to move out on the double, and you don't let it trouble your brain, cause away goes trouble down the drain. Said away goes trouble down the drain.

0: 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Listen to the mariachi play at midnight. Are you with me? Are you with me?
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You don't notice a moment until it's already gone. And then it stays with you longer than anything else.

Jump a little higher, jump, jump a little higher, jump, jump a little higher, jump, jump a little higher, jump, jump a little higher, jump, jump a little higher, jump, jump a little higher, jump, jump a little higher, jump, jump a little higher, jump, jump a little higher, jump, jump a little higher, jump, jump a little higher, jump, jump a little higher, jump, jump a little higher, jump.

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1: 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In the Mood.
2: I'm Nicole Mudaba. Welcome, welcome. 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
2: Loveland Festival in Amsterdam was a mood. I love playing this style of house music. It makes me happy. It was a sunny, hot day, baby. Get your groove.

recorded live from Loveland Festival in Amsterdam. I'm Nicole Mudaba, shaking things up here. This is In

a boy, now a freak. Oh, what a joy. Just come on down. Just come on down. Just come on down. 254. Find your spot.

Mix. Recorded live from Loveland, Amsterdam. I'm Nicole Madaba in the mix. There's a new EP dropping on October 16. Mamma Mia. Wait till you hear the heaters.

0: I hope you enjoyed this sexy session. 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But let's bring back dancing, shall we? 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The dancing. The dancing. 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
0: 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Come on!
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If you had one shot, one opportunity to seize everything you ever wanted in one moment, would you capture it?